0: po službei Antenin Summer Hits.
1: Ask for money and get advice. Ask for advice, get money twice. I'm from the dirty, but that Chico nice. Y'all call it a moment, I call it

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1: 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Just put your paws up.

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1: 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Cancel all your plans, take a chance, take a chance.
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1: 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Antena.
4: 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These streets are far from black and white.

0: 10 ješkov v vodi v vrsti. 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Lahko pa vodeš 10 hitov v vrsti na anteni. Zdaj ne.
1: I'm here in silence in the night. I'm losing battles with a voice that I can fight. 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